Natural Vibes Wahaku and Ho'aikane will be performing, plus vendors and more. And it's all free to see. All ages welcome to that one. And then tonight, great fundraiser concert event for relief efforts from Hurricane Lala. That's going on over at the Palace Theater with Piqua the Moth tonight with Drew Daniels opening the show. Don't miss out on all these great, great concert events, all for your September 11th Friday. Laga Savea, take me away.

Leva, dream of a lifetime. We are KWXX coming up in just a little bit here. Thought-provoking quote all for your Aloha Friday as we get you into the weekend. Some great, good fun concert events. One of them has already started, the second annual Na Mele Reggae. That started at 1:30 over at Tony Honda Kona with Velo Ana and Kona Town's Finest.

opening the show. 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Lagos Avea, take me away on KWXX.

0: The Aloha Remix, Pepper, Get Me Ready. We are KWXX. Thought-provoking quote. Chinese proverb said these words. Do not fear going forward slowly. Fear only to stand still. Always got to move forward, right? We got more Feel Good Island music with Ryan Hirooka and Wavy right after this.
1: 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It's Cousin Kuehu here of the Breakfast Luau. 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

0: Wavy, 2 a.m. in Kamuela. We are KWXX News Update here. 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
1: In the newsroom, I'm Ko'ohu James. Hawaii Island police say a Kealakekua man has been arrested following a grand jury indictment on child abuse-related charges. Authorities say 50-year-old John Gonzalez was taken into custody Tuesday and is charged with two counts of promoting child abuse in the second degree. Police say the charges stem from an investigation involving an electronic device that allegedly contained explicit images of children. Gonzalez's bail was set at $100,000. An initial court appearance was scheduled Wednesday. Hawaiian Electric says it is monitoring Tropical Storm Norbert as it moves across the Pacific. Though the storm is not expected to approach Hawaii until next week, the utility says crews are preparing emergency response plans while also supporting restoration efforts on Kauai following Hurricane Lowell. Additional personnel, equipment, and vehicles are being sent to assist KIUC. Hawaiian Electric says power has been restored across Oahu, Maui County, and Hawaii Island following recent

0: and storms. And U.S. stocks rebounded and clawed back much of their losses for the week after oil prices eased off their recent spurt. An update on inflation across the United States that came in close to economists' expectations also helped calm the market Friday. The S&P 500 climbed 0.9% and broke a four-day losing streak. The Dow Jones Industrial Average had it 1%, and the NASDAQ Composite rose 1%. A drop of nearly 3% for Brent oil's price took some pressure off inflation, while expectations strengthened in the bond market for an upcoming hike to interest rates by the Federal Reserve. In the newsroom, I'm Ko'ohu James.
1: 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Going on tonight, East Hawaii, cloudy skies early, partly cloudy overnight, light and variable winds, lows near 71. West Hawaii, partly cloudy, trades 5 to 10 miles per hour, lows near 75 degrees. 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

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Navai, Ho'olu'u, Oke Anu'e Noe here on KWI.

One Rhythm Paradise. We are KWXX here, Feel Good Island Music Station. That's going to do it for me. I'm your midday guy, G Cruz. I'll catch you over at the Hilo Collectible Show at the Plaza tomorrow, all with KWXX, My Hero Collectibles, and Big Island Breaks, with a very special mahalo to Kai Faith Collectibles. 10 to 6, I'll be your guest MC there at the Prince Coquille Plaza tomorrow. Have a great weekend. Go enjoy those great concerts today. Collectible show tomorrow. Lots going on this weekend. I'll catch you back on the radio Mondays.

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How's it? This is Stan Lawrence from Orchidland Surf Shop reporting from Hilo Bay with the Doc Hine KWXX Island-Wide Surf Update for this Aloha Friday, September 11th. Currently, we've got northeast trades at 10 to 15 knots. Surf here on the northeast shore is 2 to 4 feet. Beach breaks and points up Hamakua and North Kohala, 2 to 3 feet. The northwest is flat to a foot. Southwest shore, 2 to 3. And the southeast shore, 2 to 4 feet. A 0.2 low tide, 9:02 this morning. A 2.6 high tide, 3:19 this afternoon. Your sunset, 6:27. Tomorrow's sunrise, 6:07 a.m. Orchidland Surf is open today till 5 p.m. Have a great Aloha Friday. That's the Doc Hine Orchidland Surf Update. 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

Morning Sun, Kanaka Faya, featuring Brotherhoods. KWXX playing the best feel-good island music. 101.5 Kona, 94.7 Hilo and Kou. How's it? Welcome in. Happy Aloha Friday. Ko'ohu James getting you ready for the weekend. I'll be here till 7 o'clock. Coming up, we got some Conscious Roots. Here's Positive Motion and Shots. KWXX.

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1: 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Wanted to remind you that coming up tomorrow, it's Hakalau Joro Mission's 2026 Bond Dance. It's the last Bond Dance of the season. Again, tomorrow evening, come by for dancing, drumming, friends, and of course, plenty of laughter. They're going to also have food. Yeah, they're going to have something for everybody. The dancing gets underway at 7 p.m. and goes until 9:30. So bring everybody. Come have fun. The last Bond Dance of the season at the Hakalau Joro Mission. Their 2026 Bond Dance tomorrow night. We'll see you there when we come back. More of your feel-good island music, KWXX.

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We're going to sub to our news. Let's take a look at our island weather for the rest of your Aloha Friday in East Hawaii. Overcast with scattered showers today. Winds from the northeast got the trade winds at 7 miles per hour. Tonight, mostly cloudy with scattered showers. Your overnight low around 69. Full West Hawaii, partly cloudy today with scattered showers. Winds from the southwest at 12 miles per hour. Tonight, mostly cloudy, overnight low around 74. 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

by Cafe Pesto. They invite you to join them at their historic Bayfront Gila location for locally sourced, innovative cuisine that is prepared to perfection. Cafe Pesto, always an adventure in taste. In the newsroom, I'm Ko'ohu James. Hawaii Island police say a Kealakekua man has been arrested following a grand jury indictment on child abuse-related charges. Authorities say 50-year-old John Gonzalez was taken into custody Tuesday and is charged with two counts of promoting child abuse in the second degree. Police say the charges stem from an investigation involving an electronic device that allegedly contained explicit images of children. Gonzalez's bail was set at $100,000. An initial court appearance was scheduled Wednesday. Hawaiian Electric says it is monitoring Tropical Storm Norbert as it moves across the Pacific. Though the storm is not expected to approach Hawaii until next week, the utility says crews are preparing emergency response plans while also supporting restoration efforts on Kauai following Hurricane Lowell. Additional personnel, equipment, and vehicles are being sent to assist KIUC. Hawaiian Electric says power has been restored across Oahu, Maui County, and Hawaii Island following recent storms. And U.S. stocks rebounded and clawed back much of their losses for the week after oil prices eased off their recent spurt. An update on inflation across the United States that came in close to economists' expectations also helped calm the market Friday. The S&P 500 climbed 0.9% and broke a four-day losing streak. The Dow Jones Industrial Average had it 1%, and the NASDAQ Composite rose 1%. A drop of nearly 3% for Brent oil's price took some pressure off inflation, while expectations strengthened in the bond market for an upcoming hike to interest rates by the Federal Reserve. In the newsroom, I'm Ko'ohu James. 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
1: Do you have the legal right to secretly record conversations on your own telephone? The court listened to that question in the case of the Waterman's Wire. I'm Curtis Howard with today's Point of Law. Philip Hopper had bought a half interest in a bottled water plant when he was still a young man. The plant prospered over the years, and Philip was getting a big income from his investment. Much of the income was going to Emma, his new wife. Philip didn't mind that. What he did mind was some of the unusual phone calls she received and made. His curiosity got the better of him, and he set up a voice-activated tape recording system. He didn't mention this to Emma, and later, when he listened to the tape, he heard her talking to someone named Ricky and learned of their plans to murder him and take over his not inconsiderable estate. Ricky would slip into the house, tie Emma up, and bash Philip's head in with a tire iron. Then he would upset the house to make it look like robbery. The plot worked, to a point, except that when Ricky tiptoed to Philip's bed and began whacking the dummy hidden there, two hidden police officers took him into custody. As Emma was being handcuffed, she said to Philip, "This is crazy. I'm not involved, and you can't prove it. I knew about that wiretap of yours and disconnected it." Philip said sadly, "I might have believed you if there wasn't a second backup recorder. Too bad, Emma." Emma and Ricky were charged with attempted murder. Ricky pled guilty and was sentenced, but Emma clung to her story of innocence. She insisted there was no proof of her guilt. The district attorney told the court, "Your Honor, the evidence is all here on this tape. The accused people discussed their planned murder in full detail. I would like to play it on a recorder for the court and the jury." Emma's attorney said, "We object strenuously to introduction of that tape. Our state law very plainly forbids wiretapping and electronic eavesdropping except by law enforcement officers when authorized by warrant. It is well settled that illegal evidence may not be considered by the courts." How would you resolve this important technical point about the Waterman's wiretap? We'll find out what the court thought in a moment.
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1: Do you have the legal right to secretly record conversations on your own telephone? Under these circumstances, you do. A California appellate court has ruled. The prohibition does not apply to every possible use. Tapping within the family home is legal because family members accept the risk that their conversations might be heard over an extension or a recording. The tape here may be accepted by the court, and Emma's guilt may be based upon it. It's a point of

0: proud as the sun. That's Kimi A. KWXX playing the best feel good island music. Pauhana time on your Aloha Friday as we head into the weekend. Coming up, we got more of your feel good island music at 5. We got your top 5 at 5. The 5 hottest songs on Hawaii Island. After this quick break, we got Red Mellow. KWXX.
1: Ui, aloha pumehana kako. It's Cousin Kuehu here of the Breakfast Luau. 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
3: How's it? 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Currently, we've got northeast trades at 10 to 15 knots. Surf here on the northeast shore is 2 to 4 feet. Beach breaks and points up Hamakua and North Kohala, 2 to 3 feet. The northwest is flat to a foot. Southwest shore, 2 to 3, and the southeast shore, 2 to 4 feet. A 0.2 low tide, 9.02 this morning. A 2.6 high tide, 3.19 this afternoon. Your sunset, 6.27. Tomorrow's sunrise, 6.07 a.m. Orchid Land Surf is open today till 5 p.m. Have a great Aloha Friday. 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

Hawaiian Hammer, Isaiah Tavares, KWXX, your Feel Good Island Music Station. How's it going? I'm Ko'ohu James, hanging out with you as you head home on this Aloha Friday. I'm here till 7 o'clock. Coming up, we got the Brown Boys. Here's Waylon Nihipali in Another Man's Truck on KWXX.

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Ukla the Muck and Drew Daniels live this evening. Coming back with more of your Feel Good Island music, Paul Hanna Time, KWXX.

0: Aloha pumehana kākou. It's Cousin Kuehu here of the Breakfast Luau. 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

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Taking a look at our island weather before we go into the news. Rest of today in west Hawaii, partly cloudy with scattered showers today. Winds from the southwest at about 12 miles per hour. Tonight will be mostly cloudy, overnight low around 74. East Hawaii, overcast, some scattered showers today. Winds from the northeast at 7 miles per hour. Tonight, mostly cloudy with scattered showers, overnight low around 69. 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In the newsroom, I'm Ko'ohu James. Hawaii Island Police say a Kealakekua man has been arrested following a grand jury indictment on child abuse-related charges. Authorities say 50-year-old John Gonzalez was taken into custody Tuesday and is charged with two counts of promoting child abuse in the second degree. Police say the charges stem from an investigation involving an electronic device that allegedly contained explicit images of children. Gonzalez's bail was set at $100,000. An initial court appearance was scheduled Wednesday. Hawaiian Electric says it is monitoring Tropical Storm Norbert as it moves across the Pacific. Though the storm is not expected to approach Hawaii until next week, the utility says crews are preparing emergency response plans while also supporting restoration efforts on Kauai following Hurricane Lowell. Additional personnel, equipment, and vehicles are being sent to assist KIUC. Hawaiian Electric says power has been restored across Oahu, Maui County, and Hawaii Island following recent storms. And U.S. stocks rebounded and clawed back much of their losses for the week after oil prices eased off their recent spurt. An update on inflation across the United States that came in close to economists' expectations also helped calm the market Friday. The S&P 500 climbed 0.9% and broke a four-day losing streak. The Dow Jones Industrial Average added 1%, and the NASDAQ Composite rose 1%. A drop of nearly 3% for Brent oil's price took some pressure off inflation, while expectations strengthened in the bond market for an upcoming hike to interest rates by the Federal Reserve. In the newsroom, I'm Ko'ohu James. And this news update was all brought to you by Ola Brew. 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

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You know? He's a mighty lucky guy. Should be proud to have a woman like you. 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

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But my mother, she tried to bring us up the best she could. Didn't commit no crime or nothing, but I had to wait.

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As we head into the weekend, coming up at 5 o'clock, we got your top 5 at 5, the 5 hottest songs on the Big Island. Also on the way, we'll check in one more time with Uncle Stan Lawrence with today's Surf Report right after this, KWXX.

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3: How's it? This is Stan Lawrence from Orchid Line Surf Shop reporting from Hilo Bay with the Doc Hine KWXX Island-wide Surf Update for this Aloha Friday, September 11th. Currently, we've got northeast trades at 10 to 15 knots. Surf here on the northeast shore is 2 to 4 feet. Beach breaks and points up Hamakua and North Kohala, 2 to 3 feet. The northwest is flat to a foot. Southwest shore, 2 to 3. And the southeast shore, 2 to 4 feet. A 0.2 low tide, 9:02 this morning. A 2.6 high tide, 3:19 this afternoon. Your sunset, 6:27. Tomorrow's sunrise, 6:07 a.m. Orchid Land Surf is open today till 5 p.m. Have a great Aloha Friday. That's the Doc Hine Orchid Land Surf Update. 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

The Brown Boys, Wake Up My Neighborhood, holding steady at number one on the top five at five, which is all brought to you by the Grand Nanilua Hotel and by CU Hawaii. Let's go ahead and recap your countdown. Today, number five was Joss Sun's Stand as One. Number four, Keep Jammin' from Kalohe Kai and Wavy. Number three was Kai Boy, Drew Daniels, and Jay Lava, Confirmations. Number two, Kala'e Parish, Mix It Up. And number one, The Brown Boys, Wake Up My Neighborhood. That is your top five at five. Coming up, we got the news. Here comes The Project. Baby, It's You, KWXX.

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In the newsroom, I'm Ko'ohu James. Hawaii Island Police say a Kealakekua man has been arrested following a grand jury indictment on child abuse-related charges. Authorities say 50-year-old John Gonzalez was taken into custody Tuesday and is charged with two counts of promoting child abuse in the second degree. Police say the charges stem from an investigation involving an electronic device that allegedly contained explicit images of children. Gonzalez's bail was set at $100,000. An initial court appearance was scheduled Wednesday. Hawaiian Electric says it is monitoring Tropical Storm Norbert as it moves across the Pacific. Though the storm is not expected to approach Hawaii until next week, the utility says crews are preparing emergency response plans while also supporting restoration efforts on Kauai following Hurricane Lowell. Additional personnel, equipment, and vehicles are being sent to assist KIUC. Hawaiian Electric says power has been restored across Oahu, Maui County, and Hawaii Island following recent storms. And U.S. stocks rebounded and clawed back much of their losses for the week after oil prices eased off their recent spurt. An update on inflation across the United States that came in close to economists' expectations also helped calm the market Friday. The S&P 500 climbed 0.9% and broke a four-day losing streak. The Dow Jones Industrial Average added 1%, and the NASDAQ Composite rose 1%. A drop of nearly 3% for Brent oil's price took some pressure off inflation, while expectations strengthened in the bond market for an upcoming hike to interest rates by the Federal Reserve. In the newsroom, I'm Ko'ohu James. 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

Unwritten, that is Moly on KWXX, your feel-good island music station. Taking a look at our island weather for tonight. If you're going to be out enjoying your Aloha Friday evening, for East Hawaii this evening, mostly cloudy with scattered showers. Overnight low will be about 69 degrees. For West Hawaii, mostly cloudy. Overnight low around 74. That's a quick look at your island weather. When we come back, it's Maka Gallinger, KWXX.

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1: 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And also on September 26, 9 a.m. till 3 p.m., head to Tony Honda Kona for a family fun day for suicide awareness and prevention. 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And that's your Island Life Update, brought to you by KTA Superstores, where you're someone special every day.
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KWXX, your feel-good island music station, 101.5 Kona, 94.7 Hilo and Kau. Ko'ohu James with you for a few more minutes until 7 o'clock as we move into the weekend. Here comes Damon Williams. If you're gonna go, KWXX.

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0: 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And that is going to wrap it up for me, Ko'ohu James. I'm off to go enjoy the weekend. I'll catch you back here Monday afternoon, 3 o'clock. Up next, it's Ben G till midnight. Have a great weekend. Be safe. I'll see you when I see you. KJ, pow.
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0: 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That's the sound of a fun-filled day of connection and celebration for everyone.
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5: 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We will

Wake up my neighborhood, the Brown Boys. On your Feel Good Island Music Station, KWXX, what's up? It's me, Benji. It is a beautiful Aloha Friday, September 11th. That's right. Today is a day that we will never forget. And we give thanks to those, our first responders, yeah, for getting to us as quick as they can and getting us back to life, if possible. All right? Thank you, guys. Right now, though, let's talk about what's going down. Information on events, concert events, music events, whatever. We got that information for you. I also got the Pro Football Pick'em Challenge by KWXX. It's football. We're going to talk about it. And then, of course, a dad joke coming up in the in the 8 o'clock hour and the 10 o'clock hour. So stay tuned for that dad joke. And, of course, Feel Good Island Music continues. Bob Marley on the way. Na'ea right now, because Hilo Town are rocking with KWXX.

0: You gotta steer it up. Bob Marley, Feel Good Island Music, it's here on KWXX. Yes, it is football. It is here, and it is time for you to enter the KWXX Pro Football Pick'em Challenge. Week number one, register now, make your picks. 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

0: Pepper! 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And you feel good, Island Music Station KWXX is just a warning to let you know we're rounding down this 7 o'clock hour. Now, back after the break, Sammy J, Tree Vi Folly, The Green, and Dad Jokes coming up in the 8 o'clock hour, all coming up next. 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

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We're going to be talking about, Steel Pulse, right here on Hawaii Island, and the dead joke. Stay tuned. Right now...

0: original version. Steel Pulse. Stepping out. And you feel good. 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And of course, you know Steel Pulse is going to be here for the Reggae Against Racism tour. And it's going to be on the west side in Kailua Kona, October 25th. It is a Sunday. Special guest going to be Seven Sons. 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But Steel Pulse as well, we're all going to be there. 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And we're all going to be at KB Extreme. 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

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I got Hokuaki, Lonely Avenue. That's the avenue I like to cruise around, because I do it with my lonely friend. Right now, 3 Plus, Cool Operator. Are you one? I'm definitely not one, but I try to be. Nah, they're telling me nah. We're KWXX.

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It's snow. Feel good. Island music always here. KWXX. And it is now time for you to enjoy a dad joke. My efforts to keep dads fully sourced with jokes to help entertain our families. Because let's face it, dads, family's the only people that can take these jokes from us. And I have a fairly simple one for the first time, for the first one. So here we go. What do you get when you cross an elephant with a fish? What do you get when you cross an elephant with a fish? Swim trunks!

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You feel good, Island Music Station, KWXX, as we round down this 8 o'clock hour. On the return, Natty Vibes, Marty Dread, they're all here. And then 9 o'clock, The Steppers featuring Fiji. They're going to have you rock and groove through the 9 o'clock hour. It's all here. 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

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Welcome to the 9 o'clock hour. This Irish show moving along fast. But in this hour, we're going to be talking about The Green, yeah, the Titles Tour 2026. Stay tuned for that. We also got, you know what, I'm going to try this new thing. I'm going to take a song. No, it's not new. Actually, I did it before. I'm going to get a song that we haven't heard in a long time. Yeah? Long time. At night. I don't know. We're going to try it. That's coming up as well. All right? Time now for some Ryan Hirooka. Because let's spell it, everybody. We're fighting for the L-O-V-E. That's you and me on KWXX.

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Wake up. 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More Feel Good Island Music is coming up, but

0: A good island music is coming up, but we heard the green. Let's talk about it right now. Because I know you guys are going to show up for this from Band Project. KWXX presents the Green Titles Tour 2026. 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

80s called and they wanted me to play, by request, Eddie Grant, Electric Avenue on your Feel Good Island Music Station, KWXX. Now, more Feel Good Island music, it is on the way. Well, I want to talk to you about our friends at McDonald's, because it's back. You know that I'm going to talk about this. The McTerry is back. Get a teriyaki dip patty, tomatoes, lettuce, and onions, plus medium fries and a medium Coke with the McTerry Deluxe Meal for limited time at participating McDonald's. Okay, here's my advice to you. Go get them before I get them, because I'm going to get a bunch. Okay? I'm just saying. All right, it is now time for, well, it's a new thing I'm trying. It's called I Never Hear Them Long Time at 9. I don't know. You tell me how it goes. This one from back in the day, the San Diego Island Boys, the SDIB Midnight Hour, KWXX. It's been a long time.

0: Danger! Iration featuring Jay Boog. And you feel good, Island Music Station KWXX. We are rounding down this 9 o'clock hour. Dad jokes coming up at 10. And of course, more feel good island music. After the break, KKI Boys High Water. The Green featuring Sean Na'awau. They're heading up to 10 o'clock hour. It's all coming up next, The Irish Show. It's me, Ben G. And you feel good, Island Music Station. KWXX.
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Coming up, come with Morgan Heritage. Feel Good Island Music, it's here on KWXX. Let's talk about this very interesting thing called changing the music, because football season is here. By the way, you seen the LA San Francisco game yesterday? All right, let's talk about the KWXX Pro Football Pick'em Challenge. It is here, and it's time for you to win. Yeah, register now and make your picks for week number one. 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

Cotton Candy, Seven Sons featuring Thea on KWXX. Of course, you know, Seven Sons going to be in concert here with Steel Pulse. I got that information coming up a little bit later. Right now, it's Ho'ai Kane.

0: Let's get it on. Feel Good Island Music always here on KWXX. More Feel Good Island Music coming, but of course, it is time for the final dad joke of the evening. Now, it's this one particularly relevant to me, and you'll guess why once I tell it. So here we go, the final dad joke of the evening. I'm teaching a course that teaches short people math. Yes, that's right. I'm teaching a course that is teaching short people math. It's called Making Little Things Count.
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0: Feel Good Island Music, it's here on KWXX. We are rounding down this 10 o'clock hour. When we come back, Fiji, Tai Tai, they're on the way. And then, coming up in the 11 o'clock hour. You know you guys are waiting for this one. Hawaiian Hammer. 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

Everlasting Lover. Lord have mercy, Capenna, on your Feel Good Island Music Station, KWXX. And tomorrow, check this out. For all you collectible people out there, KWXX, My Hero Collectibles, and Big Island Breaks presents the Hilo Collectible Show at the Plaza. That's right, it's going to be at the Prince Cujillo Plaza from 10 a.m. to 6 p.m. again tomorrow, where you can buy, sell, and trade Pokemon, One Piece, TCG cards, sports cards, Labubu, Hot Wheels, comics, plushies, snacks, clothing, and more. The biggest show yet. So go check them out at the Hilo Collectible Show at the Plaza. Feel Good Island Music, it continues with Ookla the Mock. Hellfire. KWXX.

Just mix it up. Clive Parrish. Feel Good Island Music, always here on KWXX. Mixing it up to going up, down, side to side. So what happens when you mix it up? That action happens. Ko'uka! We are KWXX, your Feel Good Island Music.

Island Music, always here on KWXX. And of course, that is Steel Pulse, who will be here as part of Reggae Against Racism Tour. And it's going to be on the West Side with special guest Seven Sons. All happening October 25th. That's a Sunday, okay? 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That is EventIM.us. All ages welcome. Doors open at 6. Show starts at 7. And of course, the only place it's going to be, KB Extreme on the West Side. 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Now, Feel Good Island Music.

I'm having a good cry because I'm going to be going soon. I'm going to be out of here. Can I play Feel Good Island music for you guys? No, I enjoy it. I love you folks. I love playing Feel Good Island music all for you. Now, we're going to round down this September 11th day real soon, in less than 10 minutes, actually. But tomorrow, that's where you got to hook yourself up with Scotty on the Weekend from 10. Ben G from 3. Uncle Kama from 7. Feel Good Island music 24/7. That's right. It's all right here. Ahui o malama pono. That's from all of us here at KWXX, by the way. And from me, Ben G, make sure you give more, you live more, and you be more aloha. Okay? Peace out.

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0: Ko, it's Cousin Kuehu here of the Breakfast Luau. Congrats to our Akamai winners of the week, Gianni Ho and Bianca Martinez. 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

Attention motorists. Beginning Wednesday, September 16th, the County of Hawaii Department of Public Works will close a Hanawi Stream Bridge on Old Mamaloa Highway for 8 hours a day from 7 a.m. to 3 p.m. for construction and repair work. Crews will be restoring the bridge superstructure with completion expected by October 5th. The bridge will remain fully closed during the weekday. Please allow extra travel time. 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We'll be right back.

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0: Aloha pumehana kākou. It's Cousin Kuehu here of the Breakfast Luau. 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

0: 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Enjoy food and refreshments while getting nurse-led education on heat safety, exploring community cooling options, and receiving free household cooling kits for up to 30 attendees. Workshops hit Kohala, Hilo, Kau, Kona, and Puna in September and October, so register in advance at 808-854-3129. And also on September 26th, 9 a.m. till 3 p.m., head to Tony Honda Kona for a family fun day for suicide awareness and prevention. 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Bring everyone down for games, crafts, a water slide, bounce house, food, and a kendama tournament. The American Foundation for Suicide Prevention will also be on site sharing support and information sources. And that's your Island Life update, brought to you by KTA Superstores, where you're someone special every day.
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How's it, and good morning to you, you, and especially you, Scotty, on the weekend with you on this beautiful Saturday morning all across Hawaii'i. Thank you very much for tuning in. This hour, we will have birthdays, so get your shout-outs and dedications in to 808-296-5999. We also have food news, and hey, I never know that. And getting us started this morning, it's the Common King, Since I Woke Up, on KWXX.

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We are KWXX, Ziggy Marley, on a beach in Hawaii. KWXX, My Hero Collectibles, and Big Island Breaks present the Hilo Collectibles Show at the Plaza, happening today from 10 a.m. to 6 p.m. at the Prince Kuhio Plaza. 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It is the biggest show yet. 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Up next, it's Malino, Lovin', Touchin', Squeezin' on KWXX.

Call out at Parish, Mix It Up, your Feel Good Island music station, KWXX. And speaking of Mix It Up, the football season has started. Week one is in full effect. And the first game on Thursday afternoon took place in Melbourne, Australia. And it was awesome to see. I spent 8 or 9 years in Australia. Not in Melbourne. I was up north in Brisbane, about maybe a 3 or 4 hour flight north. But it was fantastic to see all of the Aussies out there in force. And actually, my old housemate from college, he was at the game, and he said basically the whole crowd was drunk by about halftime, because they think the game kicked off at around 10:30 a.m. local time, and the bars had been open since 6, and Aussies will go hard any chance they get. But it looked like a great time, a good game, good to see NFL spreading itself overseas, especially to Australia, where we've had several punters, both in the NFL and playing in college and at the University of Hawaii. So it's really, really good to see the connection between the NFL and Australia. Up next, it's Kamuela Kahoano featuring Carly G. Glide on KWXX.

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Terry is back. 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

0: Kella Keala, Aoya, your feel-good island music station, KWXX. Let's take a look at who's celebrating a birthday today, Saturday, September 12th. We got Joey Pants from The Sopranos, Joe Pantoliano. He celebrates his 75th birthday. Rapper 2 Chainz turns 49 years old. American Idol winner Ruben Studdard, he celebrates his 48th birthday. Also from American Idol, Jennifer Hudson, she turns 45 years old. One of the original MTV VJs back when they played music, Nina Blackwood, she turned 71 years old. A former NBA player and Hall of Famer, Yao Ming, he celebrates his 46th birthday. And former NFL quarterback, Andrew Luck, he turns 37 years old. Taking a look at local celebrities, I would like to wish a happy birthday to my father-in-law, Andre, listening over there in London. Happy birthday. Haole lahanao. Hope you are having a fantastic day. And if you are celebrating a birthday today, haole lahanao goes out to you from all of us here at KWXX.
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3: Aloha, this is Stan Lawrence from Orchid Land Surf Shop, reporting from Hilo Bay with the Doc Hine KWXX Island-Wide Surf Update for this Saturday, September 12th. There are no marine warnings. We've got northeast trade winds at 10 to 15 knots. Surf here on the northeast shore is 2 to 3 feet. Beach breaks and points up Hamakua and North Kohala, 1 to 2 feet. The northwest is flat. Southwest and the southeast shore, all 2 to 3 feet. A 0.4 low tide, 9:45 this morning. 2.4 high tide, 3:45 this afternoon. Your sunset, 6:27. 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

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Scotty on the weekend, cruising with you through this 11 o'clock hour. This hour we will have Soul Free, Ke'ahi Vai, Hairi, Hawaiian Time, and up next, it's Khaleesi, You Got Me, on KWXX.

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JKP Maui, your Feel Good Island Music Station, KWXX. And I think you all felt it creeping in on, I think, Thursday evening, the cooler temperatures slowly working their way in. It was glorious. I went to bed on Thursday night, not sticky. I might have even used a little bit of blanket. It was wonderful because earlier this week, oh, that was miserable. It was super hot, super humid, and a lot of people have their thing. You know, some people, they cannot handle hearing others eat, or there's a certain sound that drives people crazy. For me, it's being hot and sweaty. Now, if I'm playing sports or working out or something, that's fine. You're supposed to be sweaty at those times. But if I'm just sitting at home or out somewhere, just kind of cruising, and it's hot and humid and I'm really sticky and sweaty, that just drives me insane. I can't handle it. And if I'm in a place where I need to be around other people, now I can feel their heat. And it's making me even hotter and sweatier. And that, oh yeah, sorry to go off on a tangent. But that is just absolute misery for me. And the last couple of days and nights have been absolutely glorious. Hopefully you have been enjoying the cooler weather as well. Up next, we got Hyrie. I'm with you again on KWX.

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Get your picks in. I'm going to try. I'm going to have another crack at it, because they say that it doesn't really matter how much you know about football. In the end, it all kind of averages out. I want to have a crack at it because I don't really know a lot about it. I haven't watched in years, basically since I had my first child 5 years ago. So I am way behind on the football knowledge. But, you know, I'm interested to see how well I'll do. Hopefully, I can beat Kuehu. That is my one goal this year. Hopefully, I can beat Kuehu. Up next, it's Hawaiian Time. Kiss me on KWXX.

0: Nobody Gonna Stop Me Now, that's the Manao Company, Micah, G, and Caleb Killanui, your Feel Good Island music station, KWXX. We're going to take a short break. When we come back, we got Stan the Man. He has your Orchid Land Surf Report and more of your Feel Good Island music, including the Vitals and Kolohe Kai. 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
1: 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And also on September 26th, 9 a.m. till 3 p.m., head to Tony Honda Kona for a family fun day for suicide awareness and prevention. 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And that's your Island Life Update.

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3: Aloha, this is Stan Lawrence from Orchid Land Surf Shop, reporting from Hilo Bay with the Doc Hine KWXX Island-Wide Surf Update for this Saturday, September 12th. There are no marine warnings. We've got northeast trade winds at 10 to 15 knots. Surf here on the northeast shore is 2 to 3 feet. Beach breaks and points up Hamakua and North Kohala, 1 to 2 feet. The northwest is flat. Southwest and the southeast shore all 2 to 3 feet. A 0.4 low tide, 9:45 this morning. A 2.4 high tide, 3:45 this afternoon. Your sunset, 6:27. Tomorrow sunrise, 6:07 a.m. And don't forget, Orchidland Surf has the largest selection of new surfboards and bodyboards on the island. 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

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Scotty on the weekend with you through this 12 o'clock lunchtime Kau Kau hour. That means we are right around the corner from Food News Today, taking a look at some evidence that pumpkin spice latte or pumpkin spice flavorings with fall drinks is slowly losing its grip at the top spot of fall drink menus. We'll take a look at the details later this hour. Plus, Frankie, Paul, Ekolu, Rebel Soldiers, Fortunate Youth, and up next, it's Kiani, Baby Only You on KW.

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0: for food news. So the pumpkin spice hype might have just met its match. Market data shows that caramel apple, apple pie, matcha, and chai flavored coffees are growing extremely quickly and taking over drink menus. McDonald's has even dropped pumpkin spice from its fall lineup this year. This is the first time in about a decade that pumpkin spice will not be available on McDonald's drink menus. And I say, hallelujah. I've been saying it for years. Pumpkin spice is way overrated.
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We are KWXX. 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Sweet Love. KWXX, My Hero Collectibles, and Big Island Breaks present the Hilo Collectibles Show at the Plaza. It's going on today until 6 p.m. at the Prince Cujillo Plaza. 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Getting back to the music, it's Kapena, Never Gonna Give You Up, on KWXX.

0: High water. 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And right after this break, we will be back with Stan the Man. 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
3: Aloha, this is Stan Lawrence from Orchid Land Surf Shop, reporting from Hilo Bay with the Doc Hine KWXX Island-Wide Surf Update for this Saturday, September 12th. There are no marine warnings. We've got northeast trade winds at 10 to 15 knots. Surf here on the northeast shore is 2 to 3 feet. Beach breaks and points up Hamakua and North Kohala, 1 to 2 feet. The northwest is flat. Southwest and the southeast shore, all 2 to 3 feet. A 0.4 low tide, 9:45 this morning. A 2.4 high tide, 3:45 this afternoon. Your sunset, 6:27. Tomorrow sunrise, 6:07 a.m. And don't forget, Orchid Land Surf has the largest selection of new surfboards and bodyboards on the island. 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

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Scotty on the weekend, taking you through this 1 o'clock hour on this beautiful Saturday afternoon. Thank you very much for tuning in. This hour, we have J-Boog, Tiana, Opie Vickers, Kanaka Fire, Brother Walter, and up next, it's Kolea. Let Me Down Easy on KWXX.

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We are KWXX. That's J-Book, Lifetime Lover. We see you and we hear you, Hawaii. The McTerry is back. Get a teriyaki dipped patty, tomatoes, lettuce, and onions, plus medium fries and the medium Coke with the McTerry Deluxe Meal for a limited time at participating McDonald's. 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

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Your Feel Good Island Music Station, KWXX. And looking up at the calendar, today, September 12th, is World Dolphin Day. And yeah, dolphin is, it's my favorite aquatic animal for sure. But it reminded me of a story from back when I lived in Australia. I was single, kind of in the middle of changing jobs a little bit and not sure what direction things were heading. And one of my friends recommended that I go see a psychic. So I did. And the psychic accurately picked that, yeah, dolphins were my favorite animal. And they told me that the person that I end up with, my partner for the rest of my life, would also love dolphins, and that I should wear a dolphin somewhere on me when I go out, because that's going to be the lure to bring that person in. So went out, bought a necklace that had a cute little dolphin pendant on it, wore that thing for like 3 years, not a single bite. That did not work at all. Funnily enough, the woman that I did eventually meet many, many years later, my wife, yeah, she loves dolphins as well. So I guess maybe the psychic was kind of right. It's just the time frame was way off. But if you are also a fan of dolphins, enjoy your World Dolphin Day. Up next, we got Vehile, Kohala Hawaii on KW.

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3: 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Crews will be restoring the bridge superstructure with completion expected by October 5th. The bridge will remain fully closed during the weekday. Please allow extra travel time. 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
4: Aloha, this is Stan Lawrence from Orchid Land Surf Shop, reporting from Hilo Bay with the Doc Hine KWXX Island-Wide Surf Update for this Saturday, September 12th. There are no marine warnings. We've got northeast trade winds at 10 to 15 knots. Surf here on the northeast shore is 2 to 3 feet. Beach breaks and points up Hamakua and North Kohala, 1 to 2 feet. The northwest is flat. Southwest and the southeast shore, all 2 to 3 feet. A 0.4 low tide, 9:45 this morning. 2.4 high tide, 3:45 this afternoon. Your sunset, 6:27. Tomorrow sunrise, 6:07 a.m. And don't forget, Orchid Land Surf has the largest selection of new surfboards and bodyboards on the island. 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Have a great Saturday. That's the Doc Hine Orchid Land Surf Update. Your ready mirror waves on your feel-good island music station, KWXX.